0: 372 status. They're confirming code for you, Burke. Three, Adam. 3-3, we have a pending harassment call at the Golden Nugget.
1: Adam Lincoln, Adam Nora, 120 to 55, Tri-Pennsylvania, Massachusetts, California.

Carolina, copy your route to the Golden Nugget for harassment. Part of a WMA in his 30s, light blue jeans, red shirt, silver gray beanie. Had a stubble beard and a sling backpack. Following the RP asking for money, the RP is wanting a 21 before you arrive.

301, can you contact the RP and advise him we're in front of Salt Grass Steakhouse?

0: 301.
1: 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He should be wearing a white hat that says Wisconsin.
0: Ten four, thank you. Are you unconscious, party two? Engine 23, rescue 23, unconscious party 2, at the beach off of Tahoe Beach Club, 1 Beach Club Drive, sometime 1720.

23, rescue 23, route to the area of the Tahoe Beach Club. The advisor is going to be at the Nevada Beach behind it. Looks like they're going to be in between both beaches on rapid. It's going to be for a 35-year-old female who passed out sitting on the beach, and she's conscious alert now. They're requesting an evaluation, possible ETOH. Female's in and out of consciousness. Mount Lake Fire, I'm not 1722.

0: Where's code 4?
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0: 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District on the flight, let you know I'm back. 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
0: 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Nevada, 804, X-ray Henry Sam, the white Dodge Charger.
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1: Last name, Mary Edwards, Robert Boyd, Adam Charles Henry. First name, David Adam Robert Ida Keene, middle of Tyler, common. DOB is 920-1985, Nevada 08015-14472.
0: Super.

Pacific. Three six, your subject's turning in clear. Valid Class C, also has a Class M endorsement showing an address out of Sparks. Last contact with him was in March. He is cited for a vehicle registration violation.

ATL for reckless vehicle, 385 Pine Valley Road, heading southbound. ATL for a white pickup pulling a horse trailer. Vehicle speeding, has a tire that's shredding all over the roadway. Again, 395 Pine Valley, heading southbound. A white pickup pulling a horse trailer. We're also advising NHP. Douglas clear, 1814.

Rescue 7, Rescue 7, Battalion 10, medevac 1 to follow, motorcycle, motor vehicle collision, priority 1, area 209, highway 395, near Bodie's Blast. I have multiple callers advising there's a motorcycle versus deer. The motorcycle is down, and it looks like there is a neck injury. Man's Valley Fire, Tax Silver, Tone Time 1819.

Desert 67. Engine 7. Confirming air 12 is unavailable. That's it, sir. Copy, would you check on the availability of the next closest air ambulance and put them on an airborne go? Affirm, we already submitted the request.

737 Air Medical to follow. To the area of the old Subaru dealership on 395, motorcycle motor vehicle collision, priority 1. Multiple callers are advising a motorcycle versus deer. The motorcycle is down. The black motorcycle, the rider does have a neck injury. They did advise the male is conscious. Friends are like fire, taxi, over and route 1823.

0: solid.
1: 7 just for info, medevac 1 assault's unavailable. We request the closest available. Looks like it'll be reach 037. They're checking the weather. 19, 19 minute ETA.
0: Copy.

0: Station's conscious three. That looks like he hit a deer. They need a helicopter to go to
1: I copy. Looks like you hit a deer. We'll need a helicopter. The rest of your traffic was cut by wind.
0: He's conscious breathing, but he's called to you.
1: Copy, conscious breathing.
2: Steve, we'll take radio comms when we get on scene.
1: At 28th 29 clear current on the 07 Harley Davidson, Lawson McGee, 1st of Jason, address off Lawson Way in Gardnerville. And that name is going to match the crash detection that we received as well.
0: Yeah, I copy. We'll be on the scene real quick.
3: 10-4, they did accept the flight.
0: We have both north and south lanes shut down.
1: Both north and south lanes shut down.
2: I got a 2729 on our driver.
1: Good.
2: 3-2 last names. First is Mary Edward. Second is George Edward Edward. First is Jason Common. Date of birth 05-24-1971. Nevada DL 020-618-2304.

0: Douglas, Engine 7 is on scene. We'll be initiating Leviathan IP. Engine 7 on scene, Leviathan IP.
1: He's showing a valid Class C, same address off Lassen Way, and he's also Don's priority 2. I have his conditions if you need them.

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1: 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Fire last call, he was in possession of H&S. 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

0: 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We have one red patient. We are going to helicopter on scene. Engine 7 will be ground contact.
1: Copy, one red patient. We're going to land the helicopter on scene. Engine 7 is going to be ground contact. ETA 11, 1-1 minutes.
0: Copy, thank you. Moving on to escort.
1: Yes, sir, escort.

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0: Scene turned over to NHB. All these 4 units clear. Command clear.
1: Scene turned over to NHB. All these 4 units clear. Command terminated.

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Thank you, sir.

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Break. Juvenile calling a couple of times. They just hung up with me advising, saying, come find me.

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1: Can you try and 21 a different number associated with that address? Hopefully apparent.

0: monitoring them.
1: 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Can we start someone that way?
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1: Confirm, it sounds like they just walked out into the parking lot ATLing for a blue Hyundai with Nevada, something similar to 6 David Lincoln 520, possibly countdown over an impact. Advised an SUV.
2: 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Behind it, 385 Industrial.
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0: 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Is RRP with Walmart?
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Second is Ramirez. The C. First up, Perla. Middle of Ruby. Robert Union Boy, Ida. 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

last names. First is Medina, hyphen, John Adam, Charles Ida, Nora Tom Ocean, first is Jesus Cohen. He'll be 06-18-93, Nevada DL 080-383-5091, temp probation out of Reno or Washoe County.

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They advise they both are arrested for theft. Simple.

0: Good. 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I'm checking out of Sam Douglas Carson, but so far there's 29 clear valid, and I'm not getting a 29 match. 28 match.
1: 60 Lincoln 520.
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3: Paul 629, does your break your VIN end in 1006?
0: Yes.
3: 10-4, go ahead.
1: 5, Nora, Paul, Edward, Boy, 4, Adam, Charles, 1, David, Henry, 797450.
0: 21, Fireline, 32.

0: 10-1, just confirming, 2 detained.
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3: Copy. Yeah, that's what's on the car.
4: In Fireline 32 at the Golden Nugget. 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

21 South, Rescue 23, copy and route 15, Highway 58 Harris, from 1218, Benson, Party 3. Complete the other half of this collision. It's a 70-year-old male, unknown injuries, hit a valet. Rescue fire, route 248.

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0: Fire problem. 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

Rescue 107, Motor Vehicle Vision 33, 1301 Yellow Jacket Lane. In Rancho's, RP advised there was an accident with a parked vehicle. They advised no one's trapped in. Transit fire, contact 2116.

0: Pulse 649. I don't know if we advised. We have two in custody. We have two juveniles on the camera.
1: And I just copied the two in custody, and I copied the other two.
0: We're good. We're going to be en route to the jail here.

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0: 106 a copy from the station. It's going to be in the area of 1301 Yellow Jacket, just in front of a Jeep Liberty versus a Burgundy Dodge Power Wagon. Reporting party advised that a female driver struck his vehicle. We have medics on the way.

7021 Yellow Jack at Lanza Rancho, at Potomac and Adler, motor vehicle question 33. Be advised that there's an accident with a parked vehicle. It's a white Duke Liberty versus a burgundy Dodge Power Wagon. Be advised, no injury. Mentally fire, I'm not 2119.

0: 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Looks like two vehicles, moderate damage, we'll be investigating, initiating yellow jacket IC.
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0: 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Douglas, Air 12 out of district, what's your number back?
1: Copy, headset light.
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6. 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So Lincoln, Adam, Tom, Sam, Henry, Adam, William. First, Henry, Adam, Ida, Lincoln, Edward, Yellow, middle, and DOB 78, 2009, OLN, break.

0: Transplant and clear current 07 Jeep wagon to your subject. Just wanted to clear valid. Last contact was with SRO1 for traffic violation last month.
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All 629 traffic stop with two juveniles, J2 females, starting as 802, en route to the station.

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1: 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She turned over to GCSL. 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Yellow Jacket
2: 1 AMA 9 LC. 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All these clear.

around 1268 Woodside Drive in the Rancho Compa Tillman, fire line 33. Private party caller on scene is a neighbor advising hearing multiple alarms go off, like a smoke detector somewhere. They advise no one should be home. Mentally fire around 2149.

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1: One order the Eagle, Sagittarius Alley. 4 Lincoln George Victor, 548 California. 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
0: Valley.

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We'll be making a reasonable attempt to get in and investigate. 2158.

0: 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Engine 7.
1: We made access to the residence through an unlocked window on the back side of the house. Got in and found that all the smoke detectors had their batteries removed but were still plugged in. Unknown cause of the activation. No smoke fire, no gas on the monitor. 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Said she'd let the next person to see at the home. No. All good. Clear.
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23-8, copy that. 4040, 75, 718, 83, 6 on pitch, 7 8, 8, 8, 8, 8, 8, 8, 8, 8, 8, 8, 8, 8, 8, 8, 8, 8, 8, 8, 8, 8, 8, 8, 8, 8, 8, 8, 8, 8, 8, 8, 8, 8, 8, 8, 8, 8, 8, 8, 8, 8, 8, 8, 8, 8, 8, 8, 8, 8, 8, 8, 8, 8, 8, 8, 8, 8, 8, 8, 8, 8, 8, 8, 8, 8, 8, 8, 8, 8, 8, 8, 8, 8, 8, 8, 8, 8, 8, 8, 8, 8, 8, 8, 8, 8, 8, 8, 8, 8, 8, 8, 8, 8, 8, 8, 8, 8, 8, 8, 8, 8, 8, 8, 8, 8, 8, 8, 8, 8, 8, 8, 8, 8, 8, 8, 8, 8, 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

0: 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You have a brandishing. 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
1: Wanted to give updates when he got a mic, Stillman's down.

0: out to the brandishing. The suspect's going to be a WMA 30s, or late 30s, early 40s, gray t-shirt, blue jeans, shoulder length, brown hair, break. Continuing, the subject's 56, associated to a blue Harley Davidson MC. There's a female with him. Multiple reports he pulled a firearm as well as a knife on the staff. Sounds like there's still a commotion going on there. 2227.
1: 102, I'm passing Centerville. We're closing in.
0: I'm coming from 395 Muller. 304 is the closest. Correction, 306 on Stoic.
2: 306, I just have a deep start.

0: subjects just left the store. It sounds like they're going to be going northbound 395. Stand by. Northbound.
1: Did I hear a description of 28?
0: Getting to 28 now.
2: Lopez, can you meet me out at the front door? He's here at me.
0: Confirming you're en route.
2: I'm coming into the area.
0: Confirm that, but they went northbound out Tillman. That's a male and female on that bike. Kimod, it sounds like it's a 1010 developing with the patrons there. They're trying to hold them there. Correction is his arm, so tell them to get away from him. Definitely. On my left. It sounds like a... Direction on my left. Sounds like they're just blocking in, not attending.
2: Job, man. Going 23. Give me 33.
0: 33 units. Mall primary.

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0: 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DCSO is working a weapons incident, zone time 2232.
1: With head in, I got unruly crowd.
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2: The stage away from 1302 Langley Drive, Moose Squirrel, across the Tillman Wheeler, Van Zandt 31. DCSO is on scene of a weapons incident for brandishing. They do have one male with a head injury so far. They're asking to stage away from the area. Men's Life Firearm has to stage away, 2234. Go ahead. Just 7 for DCSO, you can respond to it.
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0: King Edward Robert Sam Tom Edward North. First of Ryan, you'll be at 419 of 88, Nevada 02023-15659.
1: For that subject is registered to the vehicle in the call notes. He's so far 29 clear, negative Adam Sam, with a Class M, Mary, Class M.
0: Copy.
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1: No, don't last the four. Mary, Ocean, Ocean, Robert Edward, First Ashley, Adam, Henry, Lincoln, Ed, Jello. 0723 of 95. Nevada OLN 020 399 1809. Advise on second. Last of Mary, Ocean, Ocean, Robert Edward, First at Dalton, David Adam, Lincoln, Tom, Ocean, Nora. Date of birth 0512-1994, Nevada ON, 020-385-9450.
0: Edward.

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0: 318, it's going to be in the area of your drive. Reporting party advising. A car in the area turning its headlights on and off. They can hear yelling.
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0: 171, I copy the 1010 on East Webb Court, I'll be around.
1: It sounds like 56 people in a 1010 in front of the house here, ATLing for a male in his 50s with dreads, blue goatee, gray shorts, black shirt, and a white male, 25, black hat, blue shirt, black pants.

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1: Copy, King Diver, mail me around.
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0: Good, go ahead.
1: Last of the command. First of Benjamin, Boy Edward, Nora, John, Adam, Mary, Ida, Nora. 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Arizona OLN Mary 51-828-514.

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0: Virgin Mary. Brittany, your subject license Smith, first of Benjamin is Mary out of Carson with a caution, one more felony offenses for schedule 1-2 break.
1: Double check to make sure he's on the address. Thank you, Mary. Correction out of the parking lot.

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1: Southern route to James B. Park, possibly Anto and Vista Grande. Citizens of Friday 3. Multiple callers are advising that there's a hose that is leaking attached to a fire hydrant. It's spraying water 1 RP line onto an electrical box. It's going to be at the main entrance next to the welcome sign. It's flooding the road off of Vista Grande. We advise the GID, they said they'll be around as well, and said it was going into a storm drain. You can continue or cancel at your discretion. Mensley Fire Route 2322.

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103-2729. Going to be a male out of Peru. So you could also try Nevada, California. Last of Mary, Ocean, Robert, Ida. Second of Espinoza, Edward, Sam, Paul, Ida, Nora, Ocean, Zebra, Adam. First of John, Adam, Ida, Mary, Edward. Middle of Jonathan, common break. One of three, continuing, date of birth, 11-5-2001. Passport number of 223-167-543.

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2: 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Adam Norris.
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0: 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Clear the scene and route to Joe on J2 Mail.
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Engine 23, is SB 23, reading Bubble 31, 201 Manor Drive, Unit 11, Lower Kingsbury, zone time midnight 15.

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445 Princeton. 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
1: Momentarily, I'm being routed to CVH with a J3 male for a blood draw. Can you advise them?
0: 10-4.

0: me last minute via Robert Ocean David, Robert Ida George Union Edward Sam. First is David. Middle is going to be Junior. It's going to be Juliet Robert. Date of birth 11/17/1970. Nevada driver's license 0207-633-875.
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Joseph Rodriguez, Robert Ocean, David Robert, Ida George, Union Edward Sam, first of John Adam Yellow, Lincoln Yellow Nora, middle of George Union Ida, Nora Tom Union, date of birth 4-2-83, Nevada DL 020-520-5287.

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1: 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We're still gathering further fires in town. Just to further information, the reporting party is advising the patient is a DNR.

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1: That's now with the priority 3. Hey, advise the patient is not breathing, not awake, but the patient is DNR, cold to the touch. You have DC zone rats, mentally firing route 134.
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If you could just call and let them know the 44, please. 775-841-6123.

0: 10:42 on call. Have a good night. Good night. 5:10:42. Good night.
1: 10:4. Break 171.
0: Ian has been advised. They're around from Reno. Approximate ETA of 0300.

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1J3. You're going to meet at the Harris security office.

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1: 10-4. 4, China, Garden Circle, and Web Road. For fire alarm 33, first party call around scene advising that all the alarms are going off. They couldn't find a source. They said it didn't sound like a fire alarm. It was possibly a carbon monoxide alarm. The alarm did go off as we were disconnecting. There is extra information on the call notes. They should be waiting outside for you. Mandate Fire at 211.

171. For 14, again, it's going to be a few minutes. They're on a call. If they want to wait, that's fine. Otherwise, just take a courtesy and send us information. We can always try and locate the mail.

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0: aircraft to the 38-43 advised the suspect possibly broke into the business, but I don't sure doesn't hear anything now, but you are appealing for red activity because it both sound like they're male.
1: Did the vehicle leave?

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Tower.

0: 7-1. Just information, 19 Lincoln. Carson just broadcasted wrong way driver southbound in the northbound lanes, I-580 from College. Red SUV. They advise us possibly coming our way.
1: Copy, Will. How are you?
0: Information at this time, they advise they'll call us if it crosses South Carson Street.

0: 171. Just an update from Carson. They were UCL Fairview all the way this morning.
1: Yeah, they're close to their bomber, but...

76. 10-4, we're still gathering further. The RP advised that he got into a 10-10 with his brother, and it sounds like both of them are now possibly in a verbal in front of Caesars. Inside of Caesars.

One of your suspects is going to be a last of Watkins, first of Andre. We do have locals with him. He's described as a BMA, brown over, black, correction, black over brown, Rick. We do have a locals flag of a felon. We contacted security. They're en route as well.

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Rescue 23 against 1031, 50 Highway 50 Golden Nugget, sometime 531.

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0: 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Engine 23 is clear returning.
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Last to Hanson, Henry Adam Nora, Sam Edward Nora, Crystal William, middle of Christopher. His date of birth is 1/26 of 2003, Illinois DO 211170 1708.

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It's going to be a WMA in his 60s, approximately 150 in bulk.

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0: Cool, you can run them. 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

0: 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You have a nice night, guys.
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0: We have a light comm shot from Justinville and Tillman.
1: Copy. Light comm showing Justinville and Tillman. Douglas, is this 14? Is it 14? Is it 14? The bottom place was brush 14. Engine 14 in place to brush 14.
0: Douglas, brush 7 and running route.
1: 7 route, engine 7 out.

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1: Vegetation on fire in front of the residence has not extended to the residence. I suggest attempting to extinguish Tillman IC.

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0: Victory Quad in report 02 for Bentley instructor.
1: Code 2 for ventilation structure break. 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

Go for copy 76 for Reckless, East Valley, Joe Lane, southbound. We're 10 SUV, Nevada 537760. Vehicle doing 60 to 70, passing on double yellow. Occupied by a WMA older with a female passenger. Last seen turned off on East Valley in the Pine Nut.

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0: Copy. Go talk to him.
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0: 206 or 218, you guys need anything over there? 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
3: 206, we're good. Just have it shut down until fire clears.
0: Copy.

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21. I copy 76 for Reckless, Highway 50, Lake Parkway eastbound for gold pickup with a camper shell and American flag out the window. Passed cars in a turn lane and ran a stoplight. 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
1: with Nevada 10, Nora Zebra 267-073. It's going to be a silver Jeep. 5207.

California. It's going to be my name and DOB. It's going to be last of Common Wilson, first of Robert Adam Edwards, Adam Nora Nora Edwards, middle of Ida Sam Adams, boy Edward Lincoln Lincoln, date of birth 09-1588.

0: 01. Is 29 clear on a 2012 Jeep permit at Alaska Wilson for site Gary, expired 5/17 of 26. Subject is 29 clear, valid out of California.
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0: 27126, where are you guys at?
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0: 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California 30886 John 1, White Tundra.
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0: 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Just for information, we're crossing, seeing a vehicle fire at 437 Barrett Drive, Upper Kingsbury.
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1: Thank you, 035, I'm 76 on fire. Yeah, bye.

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0: 7 responding, South Terra, 632, 85-year-old female, lethargic, meet up front, 10-6.
1: Douglas, can you add brush 24 to that call? We'll be in route.
0: Brush 24 responding, 436 Barrett, 05.

0: 21 Monsoon, 436 Barrett. A vehicle with the hood open, no fire showing. Cancel the balance in 21 Campbell. We'll be out investigating.
1: You're on scene. Vehicle with the hood open, no fire showing. Cancel the balance. 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Investigating.

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1: Prior to arrival, the vehicle's been overhauled. 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Choice is 21, available, return.
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0: 395 in Silver City with California 8 Union, Henry Union, 259.
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0: Nathan. You got me?
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0: Hey, you guys can start heading back into Genoa. When you get to that stop sign at Genoa, you'll turn right. And then, if you look at your map, there's a road called Meadowlark Lane. You guys are going to be working, the poles working back into Genoa, just in front of Meadowlark Lane.
1: Copy, Meadowlark Lane, back into Genoa.
0: Yeah, Furman, and there's a couple poles that we'll skip, but I'll tell you the numbers of the poles once you get over here.
1: Copy.

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1: They made sure so that first pole that you'll start on is going to be, it's going to have a P, and then it'll be the last three numbers will be 448.

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It looks like St. Manny.

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1: 2925 Vicky Lane for a breathing problem.
0: Rescue 23 responding 287 Elk Point, 6 for 82, 83-year-old male, possible suspect, 1162.

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1: Negative. They should be on in about 30 minutes.
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0: Confirming the vehicle is leaving and occupied by someone. They're driving away.
1: APO.
0: Copy. Did the RP want contact?
1: If she just wanted someone to check the dog.

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Hey, I have an extra ring.

number of people responding, 431 861 Meadow Vista across the Silverado. Sending a 90-year-old female found on the floor, unknown duration. She is altered with a possible hip injury. 12 3 9.

Hospital units, prepare to copy an ETL for Regulus 395, Micah, southbound break. Douglas continuing ATL for Reckless, 395 Micah southbound, gray Volkswagen sedan, no plates, vehicles fire to maintain lanes, occupied by a white female, blonde hair, currently passing Silver City. Douglas clear, 1251.

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206, you copy 76 for a verbal 1501, Carriage Lane at the K9 Corral. The guy is screaming at the RP. Person's dog is ill. RP asked the male if he needed a bag for his dog and then started screaming. It's a WMA in his 50s, blue shirt, shorts, and a hat. Possibly associated to a black niece on SUV.

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That 28 is 29 clear, current on 2025 Nissan Utility, west of Antle, first of Thomas, address off Mountain Park Drive in Carson.

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1: Good.
0: 203, out of eight, you can start heading towards Harrah's. We're taking a call for a fall. RP's not making a lot of sense, and it looks like they're moving around on the highway, walking around.

0: 201. 201. And I'll be ATL for that female. Hey, copy. It's going to be a female wearing blue and black pants. Again, she's not making sense. Advising she's 29 years old, dizzy, weak. 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Her rapid, she's just south of the Lucky Beaver, crunching just west of the Lucky Beaver in the highway.
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0: Hey, copy. 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Her rapid, she's just south of the Lucky Beaver, crunching just west of the Lucky Beaver in the highway.
1: Engine 23, Rescue 23, Battalion 20 responding in front of Harrisville, the Falls Party 1. It's going to be a 29-year-old female who claims she was dizzy and weak, maybe fell and hit her head. She's quite altered. We're also sending DCSO 13.
0: Do you still need the theft open, or are you done?
1: Leave it open, please.
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0: Parking lot of Testa, with Nevada Temporary, Nora Zebra 325-857, black Lexus SUV.

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Rescue 23, monitor Southwest 1431. Engine 21 responding, 229 Ridge Club Holiday Inn, fire alarm 32 is going to be zone 1 general fire, crush 1432.

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0: 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It's going to be a black Decepticon Tahoe.
1: Tramway.
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0: 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Rescue 23.
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0: 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Patient.
1: Copy, on scene with the patient. Well, rescue 14 responding. The northbound side of 395, in the area of 3033, highway 395, convulsions Friday 2. It's going to be a 35-year-old male. Convulsions on the bus. 15 minutes.

curious if running Logan isn't going to be on a white and blue bus with the hazards on. Highway 2859 North, please respond for medical highway.

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0: 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Is in progress. 1537.
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0: 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So you fire it then.
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Breathing problems, 31, 90-year-old female. Difficulty breathing and faint. 1621.

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0: 37 Joel, start towards the 115 Lincoln. Be advised, NHB and Carson.
1: I copy. We're still working on trying to get a vehicle description. We lost contact with the caller.

Southern Officer, APO for vehicle 50, SQR 28, just west of that eastbound. Report of a white horse pickup, Utah Paul, 65, Idaho Robert Edwards. Vehicle is swerving slightly in the same lane. Pickup on scene 50, 28, we've also notified an injury.

November, copy you, still for reckless vehicle, last seen passing TDS station 25, heading westbound. ATL for a white GMC pickup, sticker of a blue dog on the back, Nevada 3261 Edward 8, vehicle swerving, so you maintain speed, get a white GMC pickup, Nevada 28-3261 Edward 8, last seen westbound passing TDF station 25, that 28-29 clear, current on 06 GM truck, last of Shirley, first of Heather, address at Arena.

0: 3372 might have passed me westbound in the tunnel. Might get a better shot at it depending on when your tow finishes.
1: I copy. I'll go position at Roundel. And 303 can be 31 primary. I'll be in round 2, 119 Lincoln.

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1: Copy. Code 4, negative 55.

Southern Route to 80 for reckless, last seen 88 northbound, just south of Fairview. Vehicle is a Lexus RX350H, Hitcher 77 Boy 8, Nevada. Vehicle is code to maintain. Caller is one, sign, Douglas Clear 1659.

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1: Copy. 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
0: Pepper.
2: Also be advised, subject is stating that he will fight us.
0: Hi, copy. Subject advised that they will fight you.